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More than 45 million Americans were traveling at least 50 miles from home this weekend, the vast majority by car. 3.7 million flying, 2.2 million some other form of transportation, I'm sure, including sailing. 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

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Today is May 25th. On this day, 1977, Star Wars was released in theaters. In 1983, Return of the Jedi opened in over 1,000 movie screens across the country. In 1986, more than 6 million Americans held hands trying to form that line, Hands Across America. And in 1992, Jay Leno made his debut as full-time host of The Tonight Show, succeeding Johnny Carson, still eating Doritos. Wow.

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Thanks for joining us. It's me, Adam West, Bruce Hornsby in the range, and one you probably haven't heard before.

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Some famous birthdays today. Allie Raisman, two-time Olympic gymnast. She is 32 today. Octavia Spencer, actress. She is 56. Mike Myers, Shrek. Austin Powers, 63. Klaus Meine, lead singer of Scorpions. You know, Rock You Like a Hurricane. Winds of Change, 78. Karen Valentine from Room 222, 79.

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It's me, Adam West, James Taylor with J.D. Souther, songwriter who's responsible for several Eagles hits. 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

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Some of the members would leave to go on and do other things, like Jim Messina, name I'm sure you know. Randy Meisner left to become a founding member of the Eagles. Timothy B. Schmidt left to join the Eagles later on. It's Poco, Crazy Love.

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0: YouTube people. Here we go with your five random facts. Random fact number one, Brooks Brothers invented the button-down collar in 1900 after noticing how polo players would pin their collars down so they wouldn't flap around.
1: How about that? Necessity and innovation.
0: Cool. Yeah.
1: Random fact number two, Steve Jobs chose Apple because, well, he liked apples. Loved them, in fact. It was also because Apple is ahead of Atari in the phone book.
0: Okay.
1: And he used to work at Atari. And Steve Wozniak said he first heard Jobs mention the name when he was bringing him back from some kind of apple orchard commune. That requires a little more explanation, don't you think?
0: I love the phone book reference.
1: Yes.
0: Apple, it's like...
1: Not just in alphabetical order, the phone book.
0: AAA pest control because of all the A's.
1: Right.
0: They're going to be at the beginning. Random fact number three, ranch dressing is named after the brand Hidden Valley Ranch. They created the dressing in the 1950s, and everybody who copied it after that had to say ranch style. This is ranch style dressing.
1: Really?
0: Yeah, it's only one level.
1: All right. Random fact number four, the best-selling song in French history is a Christmas song. No, it is not All I Want for Christmas from Mariah Carey. No, it's Petit Papa Noel. Second best-selling song of all time in France is The Chicken Dance.
0: Absolutely.
1: No accounting for taste.
0: They also love Jerry Lewis.
1: That's right.
0: One of their faves. And random fact number five. In the 1800s, there was an Eskimo custom. When a stranger would enter the village, he and one of the locals would slap each other as hard as possible until one gave up.
1: That's ridiculous.
0: We have a similar process if you want to go in the front door here at iHeart. Just a different. And those are your five random facts.
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0: on 490. That's smoke coming up next to you. Don't worry about it. It's fine. Fine. The fire's out. It's not a figment of your imagination. It's real. The Cavs getting swept in the Eastern Conference Final. Also not a figment of your imagination.
1: Yes, that was a nightmare.
0: True nightmare.
2: It's over. Believe it, Knicks fans. For the first time in 27 years, the New York Knicks are going to the NBA Finals. The dream season continues. And hopes of ending a decades-long championship drought are very much alive.
0: I didn't realize it was 27 years ago.
1: Yeah, right.
0: Spike Lee was just a kid.
1: There was all kinds of Knicks fans that just descended upon Cleveland yesterday.
0: And it makes sense, as most of them said in all the sound bites I saw. Like one guy said, I got a flight, a hotel, and two tickets for cheaper by half than what it would have cost to walk up and get a ticket at the Garden.
1: Wow.
0: If it had gone to game five, he said, if it had gone to game five, I'd have never been able to get a ticket. He said it was worth the travel.
1: And that was a holiday weekend too.
0: Yeah, you know. Right. You know, come for the deals, stay for the pierogi.
1: Right. East 4th was hopping yesterday. Unfortunately, it was all in Knicks blue. Fans. Yeah.
0: That's such a shame. Ugh. That's all right. They're gone. Your Guardians on a nice quiet tear.
1: Right.
0: Coming up at 8:25, Curtis Danberg of your Cleveland Guardians is going to stop by and he's going to let us know what's happening with this nice little homestand we got going here. Okay. That's all on the way here this morning.
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1: There was a massive fire in Cleveland's Industrial Valley this morning. It was right under the 490 bridge. At one point, you could see huge flames, lots of thick black smoke. Now, no residential neighborhoods affected by this. Cars continued to drive over the bridge as this was all happening. That had to have been at least a little bit terrifying there.
0: Right.
1: Right lane blocked on 490 at this point. We still believe in Independence Road. That's underneath the bridge between Dilley and Rockefeller closed off. The U.S. military has carried out what is calling a self-defense strikes against Iranian missile launch sites and naval assets near the Strait of Hormuz. CENTCOM spokesperson said that the action was taken to protect U.S. personnel from imminent threats posed by Iranian forces. And the guards, like Mark mentioned, returned home. Now, they did lose that first game in the series opener with the Nationals. Tanner Bibee falling to 0-7 after allowing 7 runs over 3 innings. It was like, what, 3 leadoff home runs in a row or something? They'll continue their series tonight, and they did place pitcher Eric Sobrowski on the 15-day IL with some elbow inflammation. Three News meteorologist Matt Wentz says it's going to be a nice Tuesday.
0: Yeah,
1: sunshine, highs in the upper 70s expected. 53 out there right now. I'm Jen Pachano, and that is what's trending.
0: All right, Jen, thank you. Mark Nolan.

settling back in after a three-day weekend. Mm-hmm. Okay. A little more coffee. We'll be in good shape. Mark Nolan Show, Magic 105.7. So did you hear coming up a blockbuster world-class artist who's been sort of retired?

0: 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Coming up in Did You Hear, could we get a music icon back out on tour?
1: But whether I would go out again, I would contemplate.
0: Look at the numbers is all we're asking. Who are we talking about? Coming up next on Magic.

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So Billy Idol rocked the AMAs for us before he rocks the Rock and Roll Hall of Fame.

0: So what I'm realizing here now is it only makes sense. Billy Idol sounds pretty good still because he wasn't really stretching the vocal range to begin with back in the day.
1: No.
0: Just kind of doing, you know, that kind of thing. Now, speaking of vocal range, over the weekend, you may have noticed we were all Yacht Rock here on Magic 105.7.
1: Oh, I loved it. Every time I got in the car.
0: Keith Urban has a Yacht Rock album. Mm-hmm. And so last night on the AMAs, he did a little Summer Breeze.

0: work. Nice work, Keith. Nice work. And mix it in the rotation here. Whatever.
1: That'd be nice.
0: Whatever. Just do it, man. So let's stay on the music front here. Phil Collins. Phil Collins just interviewed recently on the UK's BBC Breakfast. So two things going on here. First of all, he is saying, no, I'm not going to perform at the Rock Hall. Okay. He says he's not match fit, as it were.
1: Okay.
0: That's a... it's a very soccer kind of soccer match. Okay. I'm not match fit for that.
1: Understood.
0: But he's not ruling out a tour. Whoop. That's a different. Let me stop that. Let me stop that and go over here.
2: Okay. For quite a while, really see it happening. But I'm healthier now than I have been for quite a while. I mean, this Rock and Roll Hall of Fame, they asked me if I would perform, and I said no. Because, you know, you've got to be match fit to do something. I'd rather not do it. But whether I would go out again, I would contemplate.
1: In a more controlled, maybe...
0: So, right, the last time he was in town, I remember the describer...
1: Shorter situation than the marathon that is the Rock Hall induction. I mean, it's like four-plus-hour situation.
0: And so the last time he came through on tour, he was seated for the whole thing, his son playing drums. So if it could make it a family kind of a thing, maybe he can do that again. Maybe we'll see. And finally, so long they were known as a family-friendly restaurant, and then things just got tacky. Hooters is trying to find their happy place now. Let it land. Somewhere between tacky and family friendly by embracing a sporty beach theme. They're also trying to win back people who came for the food by fixing the sauce. They're quite honestly, they were a wing joint for a long time, right?
1: Were they ever family friendly?
0: Well, the CEO...
1: I guess I never knew that to be the case.
0: Neil Kiefer seems to think...
3: They had taken the Hooters girls' uniforms, over-sexualized it, I call it. The shorts almost turned into thongs. And frankly, that was never the intent of the brand. This was created in 1983 as an escape or an oasis. You know, it's a beach community. It's a beach-themed type of thing here in Clearwater. So that was very upsetting. And of course, today on social media, when you see pictures of people wearing the uniform, it appropriately affects other markets and affected us. So we just wanted to rectify it, get the brand back to its roots. I call it a re-hooterization.
1: I'm sorry, he said a what?
3: To its roots. I call it a re-hooterization.
1: Well, that's definitely a show name.
3: I call it a re-hooterization.
4: That's what she said.
0: So we're all going to enjoy a re-hooterization. Coming up a little after 7 o'clock, it is a 4-pack of tickets to head down 71. Get to Columbus at COSI. They've got the Science of Pixar. This is very hands-on. Boy, talk about a family get-together, right?
1: Mm-hmm.
0: Everybody can have some fun with that. That 4-pack on the way at 7:10 on Matt.
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0: 101.7. Many of you saying, just take me to work. Just give me an airlift out of this traffic. And the never-ending battle to get into the city from the south. More obstacles thrown this morning, from a fire under 490 to now an accident on 77.
1: Yes, that isn't quite so bad, but it is happening right there. So there's a wreck on 77 northbound, and the right two lanes are blocked basically at Broadway because of a crash. So here's what ODOT is saying about the closure. 490 east at 71 and 90 closed. 176, obviously, north to 490 east, mm-hmm. and west 7 to 490 east. Out of an abundance of caution, as inspectors check the bridge for any damage after that fire, which was pretty big this morning. So all traffic is being detoured 176 south to 480 east to 77 north, where it's all hunky-dory. Oh, God.
0: No more often are the construction zones more amplified than when there is an accident of some sort or some kind of an issue. Yeah. And so that fire was on the south side of the 490 bridge, and just again under the bridge, which is why the eastbound lanes are all shut down right now. So they're doing that to get a look at it and make sure that is okay. But we're going to keep you updated here this morning. Those of you who will be in the car a little longer, man, do we have stuff for you coming up at 7:10. Tickets to the to go see The Science of Pixar at COSI. And God help you, I hope you're not still in the car at 8:10, but we will make things better to get you on the Magic Happy Hour cruise aboard the Good Time 3 Friday, June 12th. Okay, that is all coming up here this morning on
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105.7. Coming up next, little day trip down to Columbus to COSAI. Got a really cool exhibit going on there. This is for the whole family. It's Science of Pixar. All right, your chance to win a 4-pack coming up next on Magic.

0: 98.7. Jen, you made a good visual off the air in regards to this. So, what? Summertime quickly approaching, school's just about out.
1: Yes.
0: And the echoes of, I'm bored. What are we going to do? What's the next thing?
1: Yes.
0: Could be rattling around in a lot of heads out there. So, four-pack to Cosi coming up in just seconds here. The science of Pixar. Everybody get into that.
1: I would love to check this out.
0: Mom, dad, kids, everybody. Mm-hmm. So, the latest on our traffic snarls. Oof. Here this morning, 490 eastbound closed. That's between West 25th and just over the bridge.
1: Yeah.
0: Mm-hmm. Because of a fire earlier this morning, out of they got to get some people under there to make sure the steel is still good.
1: Mm-hmm.
0: Okay, where that fire was. And so subsequently, we've got a couple of other slowdowns at the very least. 77 North, at one point there was an accident close to 490.
1: Yeah, now it's just the right shoulder that's blocked. So that's improving.
0: Okay.
1: But that's that. But they're rerouting people because of the bridge closure. they're filtering more people
0: right
1: to the problems on 77 northbound. But
0: the Venturi effect, they'll mm-hmm. just fly out faster. So that's going on, and there's a new, this is planned construction on 90 East at Warren?
1: Yes.
0: Warren. Yeah.
1: Yes, that 90 East ramp, entrance ramp, is closed starting today for 45 days.
0: Okay.
1: How many grenades can they throw into your commute here?
0: The great news is there are a couple of things that are good for you, the listener. You will have more time to listen to Magic 105.7 on your way in. And you can do your breathing exercises for a little longer on your way in as well. Oh, man, you are going to be so in such a flow state by the time you get into work. So let's add to the fun. 4-pack of tickets to the Science of Pixar at Cosi. You'll shoot down 71, hang out there all day. Great opportunity.
1: And 71 South is clear right now.
0: From what we can gather, that all looks good.
1: Yeah.
0: For caller which, Jen?
1: Let's go caller 16.
0: Caller 16, 800-669-1057, 578-1057. 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
1: All right, two people were injured after a house fire last night in Cleveland. It happened on East 134th Street. Two people taken to the hospital for smoke inhalation. A neighboring home also damaged in that blaze. Gas prices are remaining high for Cleveland drivers this week. AAA reports the average price of regular in the city now $4.70 a gallon. That's only a penny less from where the average price stood a week ago. The average cost statewide $4.61. And The Mandalorian and Grogu has blasted off to a big start at the box office. The first Star Wars film to hit the big screen in nearly 7 years made $100 million over the four-day holiday weekend, $81 million over the traditional weekend. It's brought in another $63 million overseas. 3 News meteorologist Matt Wentz says today for your Tuesday, we're going to see highs in the upper 70s and sunshine will give way to some high clouds there. Currently, it is 55 degrees. I'm Jen Pichano, and that's what's trending.
0: All right, Jen, thank you. That is what's trending. So now we want to know what's going on. I'm going to tell you everything happening in and around town today. That's coming up next in about 6 minutes on Magic.

0: going on?
1: What's up, dog?
0: What's going on? What's the word?
2: Well, I'll tell you what the word is. Look, if you want to know what's going on around town, we do a little something every Monday through Friday at this time called What's Going On. So, Jen, what's going on?
3: So, it's going to be a really nice day.
2: Yeah.

105.7. I know it's the first day back to work for a lot of you. You're not ready for it, but we have coming up in a little good news, a story of perseverance. It'll make you feel a little better. All right. Next, it's a little good news on Magic.

0: that's good.
1: Oh, that's good news. Good news.
2: That's all I want to hear. All right, if you're not normally listening at this time, you're sitting in traffic, something like that here this morning, this is what we do every Monday through Friday at this time. It's called A Little Good News. All right, something to make you think, okay, all right, they can do it, I can do it, that kind of a thing. This is a pretty wild story. A California teen who spent a lot of his childhood experiencing homelessness is now headed to New York City on a full ride to Columbia University.
3: Wow.
2: Lamont Newell, a high school senior at Verbum Dei Jesuit High School in Los Angeles, the valedictorian of the school, a 4.4 GPA.
3: Incredible.
2: Got accepted to 65 colleges so far, but decided to go ahead and...
3: So far.
2: He just said, you know what? I get an idea. How about the other coast? Going to study industrial engineering at Columbia University. He said he felt proud. Never thought he'd make it as far and be able to go to Ivy League, especially in New York City.
3: Mm-hmm.
2: Said they were always moving their entire life. Said he couldn't give you an official age where he was homeless because it was just over a long time span. It's in pieces. At one point, living in the family car for a little while.
3: Oh.
2: His goals extend beyond Columbia. Said he wants to build an institution that teaches black students how to enter STEM careers. Head down that road. Nice work. Nice work. Got a good news story? Well, do you? Love to hear it. At the Nola Nation on all the socials or mark at WMJI.com. We'll put it out there for you. Let everybody else tell your story, too. So, 810. We get fired up about this, and this is not far away, by the way. This is only a couple weeks, week and a half. The Magic Happy Hour Cruise aboard the Good Time 3. It's always a party. Captain Rick throws a party. We throw a party.
3: Yes, he's a very good host,
2: yeah.
3: And we are happily co-hosts
2: right.
3: on his party boat.
2: You'll be just standing there at the bar, and they hand you a microphone.
3: That's
2: you're
3: right.
2: Like, okay, it's time to go.
3: Mm-hmm.
2: Time to do the thing. So we'll give you a chance. Give you a chance to win a pair of tickets all this week at 8:10. All right, that's coming up next on Magic.
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Coming up at 8:10, a chance to get aboard the Magic Happy Hour Cruise Friday, June 12th. 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
1: Mm-hmm.
0: Oh, buddy. Mm-hmm. So, the unofficial start this summer.
1: Yes.
0: Right.
1: Didn't feel like it all parts of the weekend.
0: No, it did not.
1: But yesterday was wonderful.
0: Yeah, that was a great day yesterday. Yeah. Spent a little time on the patio, just kind of sitting there.
1: Mm-hmm.
0: Sitting. but another unofficial start to summertime is the beginning of the Magic Happy Hour cruise aboard the Good Time 3. There are a number of these every Friday throughout the summer. The first will be June 12th. We're going to be on board for that one.
1: We will.
0: Now, I believe, how does that work again? The boarding starts at 5:30. We push away at 6?
1: Correct. 90
0: back
1: minutes.
0: Back in port at 8:30.
1: Oh, 7? Isn't it 90 minutes?
0: Yeah, what did I say?
1: You said 8:30. 6 to 7:30.
0: Oh, okay. Maybe I was
1: Don't worry. They'll tell you when to get off the boat.
0: I was trying to extend it. So you are... I mean, it's still light. The night is young at that point. Okay. We should mention early in the season here, when we say push away at 6, that's what they do.
1: Was it the second cruise we did last year when we had to wave and smile? It was one of those, like, you just had like, oh, sorry, bye.
0: Yeah.
1: And we felt terrible they couldn't join us.
0: You said you felt terrible. I did not.
1: You didn't? You'd been warned.
0: Late is a choice.
1: Oh, boy. Your poor family.
0: They listen to me say that, but they don't there's no adherence to that. It's just, yeah, got it. So the first one is going to be on June 12th. We're going to be on board for that. It's always a super festive and fun time because we're all excited that summertime is starting. Okay. So all this week at 8:10, we're giving away a pair of tickets. So let's go ahead and do that right now for caller which, Jen?
1: Let's go caller 15.
0: Okay. Caller 15, 800-669-1057, 578-1057, caller 15, hopping aboard the Good Time 3 for the Magic Happy Hour Cruise, Friday, June 12th.
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1: 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The Cavs season officially over after a 130-93 loss to the New York Knicks in Game 4 of the Eastern Conference Finals. Shot just 42% from the floor, 28% from the three-point range, and 22 turnovers. That has been the bane of our existence this whole postseason. Donovan Mitchell and James Harden alluded to committing to the team for next season after that loss. So there's a silver lining there. That postseason run was their deepest without LeBron James on the roster since 1992.
0: Wow.
1: I mean, they gave us a great season, right? Yeah. Americans have paid nearly $45 billion in extra fuel costs since the start of the Iran war. That's according to some researchers who say the soaring gas and diesel prices were triggered by the disruption of global oil supply and the blockage of the Strait of Hormuz. The national average has climbed more than 50% since the end of February. And researchers in Pennsylvania found that GLP-1 users discuss unexpected side effects by analyzing 400,000 Reddit posts with AI.
0: So
1: they're discovering these side effects like menstrual irregularities, chills, hot flashes, and the findings suggest that AI could use social media as a warning system for finding these side effects that some clinical trials are missing. 3 News meteorologist Matt Wentz says sunshine will give way to some high clouds and highs in the upper 70s expected. We're 59 downtown. I'm Jen Pachano, and that's what's trending.
0: All right, so listen, we got a lot going on with our Guardians. We got a nice little homestand going here. So coming up in just a few minutes, Curtis Danberg is going to stop by, chat us up, let us know what's happening with your AL Central leading.
1: That's Guardians. Right.
0: Okay, that's coming up on Magic.

0: that's a fun song. Magic 105.7. It's the Mark Nolan Show on a Tuesday. I'll put a smile on your face. That and getting over to check out your Guardians, who happen to be making a nice little run in town. Curtis Danberg is with us here this morning to chat that up. Hey, buddy.
1: Good morning. Good segue with Sweet Caroline and the Red Sox coming in this weekend.
2: Oh, that's right.
0: Right. So we're right in the middle of a little bit of a homestand here that's going to take us all the way into the weekend. And we've got some excitement happening. I mean, whether it's in the middle of the week or all the way into the weekend. And I saw the slide come up this morning for Bark in the park.
1: This is
0: fun today.
1: Memorial Day is behind us. It is now baseball season. It's summer season.
0: Yes.
1: We've won 8 of our last 10.
0: Yeah.
1: We finally have good weather for our homestand. So make sure you come out. But yeah, Bark in the Park, it's sold out for tonight. So
2: fun.
1: We're going to have plenty of dogs in the ballpark tonight. It'll be a lot of fun. Day game tomorrow as the Nationals then leave. Off day Thursday. And then the Red Sox, as I mentioned, coming this weekend.
2: That's right. So, I mean, that's a team that has a following, but we need to show up the way we saw, you know, like the Cavs bring, you know, load the seats up, you know.
1: Yes, and now's the time. So we're playing good ball, and you can combine that with the weather and promotions. Of course, Friday's going to be our fireworks and $2 beers and Sugar Dab Dollar Dogs, and Saturday, Austin Hedges jersey giveaway, the red jersey.
0: That's cool.
1: And then, of course, Kids Fun Day on Sunday.
0: Mm-hmm. It's nice to note that the Red Sox are in the last place in their division.
1: It is nice. Let's keep them there.
0: Yeah.
2: I mean,
1: Let's get them while they're down.
2: Yes.
0: Just beat them down. These guys are, we talk about it all the time and how fun they are to watch. They're enjoying themselves. And on a grand scale, it's like the Guardians are quietly just doing the thing they do. They just go out and
1: that's how we roll.
0: You know what it is? It's so cool.
2: Yeah, but you know what's not quiet is that knight helmet.
1: Yes,
0: right.
2: Please tell people who are unfamiliar what the backstory of that is.
1: Well, you talk about team building and about Austin Hedges. So he's the team leader. He put together a bus trip in spring training. We had an off day on a Tuesday night with a Wednesday off day, loaded up the bus, and they went to medieval times in Scottsdale. And they had they had outfits, medieval times outfits. And they bought a sword and that helmet, for the homer helmet. And then after every win, someone is knighted. The star of the game is knighted in the clubhouse with a big ceremony.
2: Interesting.
1: So that's what it's all about. It's about building that team camaraderie, and it started in spring training.
2: Oh, that's awesome. I love that. There's an explanation. I'm glad. It wasn't just arbitrary.
0: Yes. I didn't realize the sword part of it. The helmet thing I got, but I didn't know that somebody was getting knighted every game in there.
2: So funny.
1: And the funny thing about it, I like try to look up that helmet. Like, you can only purchase it at medieval times. Like, they don't have a website. Like, you have to be there.
2: Well, it's medieval.
1: Medieval, right?
0: Right.
1: It's they don't have the internet in medieval times.
0: Right. It's a Scotsman on a horse that brings it to you, which is nice.
2: I love it, but that's a symbol of how well things are going in the locker room, and it shows on the field for them.
1: And these
2: right?
1: young guys, I mean, you think about it: Parker Messick, Chase DeLauder, now Travis Bezzano, all rookies making huge impacts to the team.
0: Mm-hmm. Yeah, and this is fun for them. Love it. Okay, so the fun for us is again as we get into this next series and go into the weekend. What are we looking at as far as
1: day game tomorrow? Nationals leave town this weekend. Boston comes to town. We've got fireworks. Dollar Dogs, $2 beers, pregame in the district, Saturday, the Hedges jersey, Sunday, Kids Fun Day, and we're on the road again. So take advantage of this beautiful weather.
2: Yes.
1: Come down and support your first place guards. Simple as that.
0: Check out some winners. You got it. As always, Curtis, great to have you in studio.
1: Thank you. Go guards.
0: There it is.
1: Guards.
0: That's what we need.
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0: 105.7. Remember how we started clearing out the few thoroughfares into the city?
1: Yeah.
0: Things have changed. There's a car fire, it looks like, on the Valley View Bridge westbound. So that's not to 77 yet. So if you were traveling west on 480 to get onto 77, you are now blocked completely. It's stopped.
1: Yeah, I mean, ODOT's saying three left lanes are blocked, but we can see a picture. The whole thing
0: is shut down.
1: Oh boy.
0: So that's the Valley View Bridge westbound shut down right in the middle. So what is happening right now is we're all paying for having a nice weekend.
1: Right? How dare you?
0: Yes.
1: How dare you relax this weekend?
0: Yeah. It's all your fault, Jane.
1: Well, I finally relaxed yesterday.
0: Okay.
1: For a little bit. I literally was like, I just want to lay on the couch all day because we did a lot of hosting.
0: Right.
1: We had a party on Friday. We had a dinner party on Sunday. We had an unpleasant surprise in a tree falling across our driveway.
0: Ooh.
1: Saturday morning, right in the thick of the just monsoon cold rain.
0: Gross.
1: Was when we had to get out of our driveway and we couldn't. So we were, yeah, I had never done this before, but I just drove my husband. We both have SUVs and he's like, all right, you ready to follow me? I was like, okay. Mm-hmm. And we drove through the swampy yard.
0: That's what that all wheel drive
1: to get our cars to the street so that he could go get a chainsaw and take care of it. So that was an unpleasant part of the weekend.
0: You weren't planning on that.
1: We weren't. No, all things kind of like that torpedoed our plans. But yeah, I don't know. It didn't feel like a traditional holiday weekend for us because we didn't go do some of the thing, like some of the events that we usually do.
0: Right.
1: But there were ribs, there were brats, there was American flags everywhere. There was remembrance. Did you hear the F-16s, by the way?
0: Yeah. What was that?
1: I think it was part of the Euclid Memorial Day parade, but they were a pair of F-16s and man, were they low and loud.
0: Yeah.
1: That was yesterday.
0: There was a press release on that somewhere, but I can't remember what that was for.
1: How about you guys?
0: Yeah, so Friday, first golf outing of the season.
1: Well, that's right. How'd you do?
0: Well, Jen, it's not about how well you do.
1: Was it just the quality time you spent with your friend?
0: How many balls did you lose? I didn't lose any. In fact, you'll notice I have an injury on my upper.
1: Oh, no.
0: I have a little cut because I refused to let this ball go. I could see it, and it was in Jagger's. You know, it was in a thorn bush.
1: Come on.
0: So I went and I got it. I'm not leaving that behind. But anyway, otherwise, had a few, decent shots here and there. Saturday, the day kind of finished up with, we went over to Hoff's and just kind of made a late afternoon out of it. Met up with some friends.
1: Oh, fun.
0: And they've got a game room upstairs. So we just kind of hung out up there, played some darts. The girls played some games, so that was kind of fun. But Sunday was the busy day because it's blossom time. Dana got up and ran the Blossom Run. Our oldest, along with the cross-country team, were working the water stop for the run.
1: Mm-hmm.
0: And then our youngest, Isla, was in the Blossom Parade with a little friend of hers, asked her to be in it with her.
1: Uh-huh.
0: And so that was the day. So that was, by the time it was all over, we were all pretty tired. I still went for a run late. How about this?
1: What?
0: So it was raining and there was nobody on the road. And so I took a nice country road run, a little 4.5 miler, 7 o'clock.
1: In the rain?
0: Oh, yeah. Yeah. I like to run in the rain.
1: All right.
0: It feels good. It helps me stay cool.
1: Yeah.
0: And then on Monday, we said, okay, last week of school coming, let's get some windows open. Let's burp the house.
1: Stop it.
0: That's what it's called. The Swedish called burp the house. Burp the house, get the air flowing through there, and we all just prepped for the week. It was cleaning. I was out there reorganizing the garage, getting some stuff done out there, and the girls folding clothes and getting their stuff ready because this is it.
1: This is the home stretch.
0: So we did what we could. But yesterday was a perfect day for just that veg out that you needed. Where it's just this cool and coolish, comfortable.
1: Yeah, it was nice.
0: Nice day.
1: Officially, 480 westbound is closed beyond transportation due to that crash. So we now have two pretty major thoroughfares closed right now. Sorry.
0: This is a mess this morning here. Mm-hmm. We're keeping it up on it, though. We'll make sure you know what's going on all morning long.
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6: Goodbye, goodbye, goodbye, goodbye.
0: We're already 2 days into the week.
7: Hey, how about that?
0: Hey, nah. That is pretty nice. Because tomorrow's Wednesday already.
7: Mm-hmm.
0: Wednesday. That is the first edition of Cleveland Bites. You'll be hearing at 6:42 tomorrow morning. And what are we biting into?
7: So I love this. There is something, a new place reminiscent of Sokolowski's.
0: Really?
7: That is going to be opening up. Mm-hmm. Yeah. Okay. I'll tell you all about it.
0: A lot of encased meats over there, probably.
7: It sounds like it from what I've been told, yes.
0: Okay. All right. We will continue the giveaway extravaganza. 4-pack of tickets to the Science of Pixar at Cosi down there in Columbus. Big old day trip. Little day trip head down there. The whole squad. And you can use those, it looks like, all summer, all the way to like September, mm-hmm. by the way.
7: Yeah, tickets. That's awesome.
0: 8:10. Tickets to hop aboard the Magic Happy Hour Cruise on the Good Time 3, Friday, June 12th, specifically. what a night we're going to have, okay? Going to get the whole gang together, and you'll be able to party with us. We'll have a little good news as well. We'll have some Did You Hear, some What's Going On, and 5 random facts are going to be so random, bro. Wait till you hear.
7: It's bra. It's pronounced bra.
0: I like to go with the more 80s to 90s bro. I like to,
7: okay.
0: It's like a throwback for me.
7: Fair.
0: Period correct for the person that's saying it. So we'll do all of that and other shenanigans as well on the Mark Nolan Show. So easy, a child can say it.
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0: Okay. 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
0: Here we go.
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Good morning, good morning. Now that it's after 10 o'clock, it's me, Martha Quinn, on hand to get you through your Tuesday. Kind of feels like Monday workday. Here's Huey Lewis. 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

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Getting back into the 9 to 5 swing of things. Thanks for being here with me, Martha Quinn. Did you have a good long weekend? Did you do something that you would consider totally awesome? Tell me about it with our free iHeartRadio app's talkback microphone. You'll get through to me and I can get you on the air at about 10:40. Maybe you did find something you've been looking for. Like that time I found my mom's engagement ring that I thought I lost. Whew, I was happy. That was totally awesome.

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Almost 45 million people were on the road, so you might still be in traffic. Brian Adams is on the way right now. It is Michael.

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Heading into the 11 o'clock hour this Tuesday together, it's me, Martha Quinn. Imagine a bunch of plump, healthy, fresh grapes. 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

last night to the sound of thunder. How far off I sat and wondered. Started humming a song from 1962. Ain't it funny how the night moves when you just don't seem to have as much to lose.

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What do you think was Richard Marx's first single? It was released today in 1987. Don't Mean Nothing, Hold On to the Nights, or Nothing's Gonna Stop Us Now? 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

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It was today, May 26th in 1987, Richard Marx released his first single.

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Most of the people who I've met who've made this station a part of their lives are music freaks. 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
3: You are in for a good time, thanks to Tammy from Jeffersonville, Kentucky, who sent in today's mixtape. Mixtapes happen every afternoon right at this point. Three songs with something in common.

Magic 105.7, all-time favorites of the 70s and 80s. We just heard Toto start today's mixtape. It was made by Tammy. All three songs have a similar type of song title. You might have ID'd that this song is by Phil Collins. The third song will be by Boston. That's kind of a hint.

all-time favorites of the 70s and 80s, Magic 105.7. Note to songwriters, if you want to have a hit song, do what the last three songs you heard did. It was today's mixtape made by Tammy in Jeffersonville, Kentucky. Three songs that shouted out girls' names in the title. Toto's Rosanna got to number two in 1982. And then Phil Collins' Sue Studio hit number one in 1985. And Boston's Amanda was number one for 2 weeks in 1986. Thank you so much, Tammy. Get your mixtape on the air. They happen every day right here. Head to our station website. Click where it says The Martha Quinn Show.

Magic 105.7, all-time favorites of the 70s and 80s. It's a weird kind of day. Are you turned around a little bit because it's the first day of the work week, but it's Tuesday. Kind of feels like Monday, still kind of, you know, getting back into the swing of things. My name is Martha Quinn. Here's Blondie.

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all-time favorites of the 70s and 80s, Magic 105.7. Okay, I'm going to get real here. I think Corey Hart is the second biggest heartthrob of the 80s. It is tough. It's a tough contest between him and Rick Springfield. Oh, I just don't know. Here's Sunglasses at Night.

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Universal Studios, Disneyland Resort, Dollywood, staying home with the fam. 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

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A Journey song that will take your heart in its hands and squeeze it is up just after 2 o'clock. My name is Martha Quinn. 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

105.7, all-time favorite to the 70s and 80s. Old bummer news came out over the weekend from Phil Collins. He says, hey, he's not going to perform for the Rock Hall induction, but not ruling out some performances in the future. Let's hope for that.

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105.7, all-time favorites of the 70s and 80s. Rick O'Brien, we got so many concerts to look forward to this summer. This guy inside, it'd be a Rocket Arena down the street, August 11th.

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They're kind of our only choice. They're home during the week. We got an afternoon game tomorrow. 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

world's number one musical, Disney's The Lion King, returns to KeyBank State Theater at Playhouse Square, July 8th through August 2nd. 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

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It is me, Adam West, just getting rolling on a nondescript Tuesday. Waiting for the next holiday to roll around, which for some people will be late next month. CCR on Magic.

105.7, Cleveland's all-time favorites of the 70s and 80s. New company says they've created an AI-powered pet translator that can turn your dog or cat's sounds into actual human speech. It's a startup. They say close to 95% accuracy. They're not out yet, though. It's, like I said, a startup, so you'd be paying $118 for your translator and waiting. About 10,000 people have pre-ordered so far. There's no scientific evidence that it's accurate, though.

0: 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One of the greatest fake album covers I've seen lately. Is there some truth to this, you know, because of the whole Eddie Van Halen working on Beat It? It's the Michael Jackson Thriller album cover, you know, where he's wearing the white and he's laid back, but Eddie Van Halen's head.
1: You know, you make me feel so good inside.